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1: 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Ipot-pot. 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
1: Mga katropa,

0: Alas 3:15 na mga igala ang tag na sa buntag na wala to audio nila. Ha? Ila ha? Okay.
1: members responding to the call, the chair declares the presence of a quorum. Majority Leader.
2: Mr. Speaker, I move to defer the approval of the journal of our previous session.
1: Is there any objection? There being none, the motion is approved. The journal of the previous session is hereby deferred. Majority Leader.
2: Mr. Speaker, I move that we proceed with the reference of business and my request that the Secretary General be directed to call the title of the bills and resolutions on first reading as well as our communications and community reports.
1: There being objection, the motion is approved. The Secretary General is hereby directed to read the titles of the bills, resolutions on the first reading as well as communications and committee reports for referral to the appropriate committees.
3: Reference of business. Bills on first reading. House Bill number 9079, an act amending RA 8293, otherwise known as the Intellectual Property Code of the Philippines, to allow the registration of non-visible marks and for other purposes. By Representative Dalo.
1: To the Committee on Trade and Industry.
3: House Bill number 9080, an act to create a healthy food environment by requiring front of package warning labels for food high in fat, sodium, or sugar and regulating the marketing of such food to children. By Representative Aquino Magsaysay.
1: To the Committee on Health and the Committee on Welfare and Children.
3: House Bill number 9081, an act amending Section 3 of RA 11210, otherwise known as the Expanded Maternity Leave Law, by providing additional maternity leave benefits to women diagnosed with postpartum depression and for other purposes, by Representative Recto.
1: To the Committee on Civil Service, Professional Regulation, and the Committee of Labor and Employment.
3: House Bill number 9082, an act institutionalizing maternal mental health services in all government health facilities, integrating psychosocial support in the first 1,000 days program, providing funds therefore and for other purposes. By Representative Recto.
1: To the Committee on Health.
3: House Bill number 9083, an act abolishing the Optical Media Board, repealing for this purpose RA 9239, otherwise known as the Optical Media Act of 2003, transferring its powers, functions, assets, and personnel to the Intellectual Property Office of the Philippines, and for other purposes, by Representative Suwan.
1: To the Committee on Public Information and Committee on Government Reorganization.
3: House Bill number 9084, an act establishing a national registry system, providing for its governance, interoperability, and data sharing mechanisms, and appropriating funds therefore. Representative Montes.
1: To the Committee on Population and Family Relations.
3: House Bill number 9085, an act establishing the Philippine Strategic Petroleum Reserve System, providing for an emergency oil price stabilization mechanism, providing funds therefore, and strengthening national energy security. Representative Montes.
1: To the Committee on Energy.
3: House Bill number 9086, an act providing for the promotion and acceleration of household solar adoption and appropriating funds therefore. Representative Montes.
1: To the Committee on Energy.
3: House Bill number 9087, an act promoting the development and utilization of solar energy in all national and local government buildings and offices, and appropriating funds therefore, by Representative Montes.
1: To the Committee on Energy.
3: House Bill number 9088, an act strengthening the sugar industry by expanding the mandate and composition of the Sugar Regulatory Administration, rationalizing the allocation of the Sugar Industry Development Fund, and institutionalizing systems for trade remedies and climate adaptation. Amending for the purpose Executive Order number 18, Series of 1986, and RA 10659, otherwise known as the Sugarcane Industry Development Act of 2015, and for other purposes. Representative Benitez Javier Miguel.
1: To the Committee on Agriculture and Food.
3: House Bill number 9089, an act to recognize and protect the rights of nature in the Philippines. By Representatives Tereng and Garcia Dante.
1: To the Committee on Ecology.
3: House Bill number 9090, an act criminalizing ecocide and providing penalties for the commission thereof, by Representatives Tereng and Garcia Dante.
4: To the Committee on Justice.
3: House Bill number 9091, an act guaranteeing universal and free access to period products and other reproductive health items, strengthening and expanding RA 10354, otherwise known as the Responsible Parenthood and Reproductive Health Act of 2012, and appropriating funds therefor. Representative Lagbas.
4: To the Committee on Health.
3: House Bill numbers 9092, 9093, 9095, and 9096. An act establishing multi-species freshwater fish and marine hatcheries in certain barangays in the province of Misamis Oriental. By Representative Lagbas.
4: To the Committee on Aquaculture, Fisheries and Resources.
3: House Bill number 9094, an act instituting a national plan of action for the care, support, and inclusion of persons with autism spectrum disorder and appropriating funds therefor. By Representative Lagbas.
4: To the Committee on Health and Special Committee on Persons with Disabilities.
3: House Bill number 9097, an act upgrading the first Misamis Oriental General Hospital in Medina, Misamis Oriental to a Level 2 General Hospital. By Representative Lagbas.
4: To the Committee on Health.
3: House Bill number 9098, an act declaring the municipality of Magsaysay, province of Misamis Oriental, as the Hawksbill Turtle Capital of the Philippines. By Representative Lagbas.
4: To the Committee on Natural Resources.
3: House Bill number 9099, an act strengthening the Anti-Drunk and Drug Driving Act of 2013, amending for the purpose RA 10586 and providing stiffer penalties therefor. By Representative Gomez.
4: To the Committee on Transportation.
3: House Bill number 9100, an act mandating government officials and employees to execute and submit a written permission to examine, inquire, or look into all their deposits and investments, thereby waiving the bank secrecy law as provided for under RA numbers 1405 and 6426. By Representative Soriano.
4: To the Committee on Banks and Financial Intermediaries.
3: House Bill number 9101, an act providing for a comprehensive and responsive civil registration and vital statistics system, providing funds therefor and for other purposes. By Representative Soriano.
4: To the Committee on Population and Family Relations.
3: House Bill number 9102, an act granting a 50% discount from funeral services to indigent families and free funeral services to extremely poor families nationwide, appropriating funds therefor and for other purposes. By Representative Soriano.
4: To the Committee on Social Services.
3: House Bill number 9103, an act penalizing the act of wage theft by amending for this purpose Articles 87 and 116 of Presidential Decree number 442 as amended, otherwise known as the Labor Code of the Philippines. By Representative Soriano.
4: To the Committee on Labor and Employment.
3: House Bill number 9104, an act enhancing the discount on the purchase of goods and services of senior citizens and persons with disabilities. By Representative Bocobo.
4: To the Committee on Ways and Means, the Committee on Senior Citizens, the Special Committee on Persons with Disabilities.
3: House Bill number 9105, an act expanding the grounds for annulment of marriage and legal separation under Articles 45 and 55 and other related provisions under Articles 46, 48, 55, and 57 of Executive Order number 209 or the Family Code of the Philippines and for other purposes. By Representative Abante.
4: To the Committee on Revision of Laws.
3: House Bill number 9106, an act amending sections 40, 43F, and 60 of RA 9136, otherwise known as the Electric Power and Industry Reform Act of 2001, or EPIRA, to prohibit the recovery of system losses from consumers and for other purposes. By Representatives Aducado and Hernandez Charizan.
4: To the Committee on Energy.
3: House Bill number 9107, an act amending certain provisions of RA 10659, otherwise known as the Sugarcane Industry Development Act of 2015, to modernize and to facilitate competitiveness of the sugar industry. By Representative Dimacuha.
4: To the Committee on Agriculture and Food.
3: Resolutions. House Resolution 981, Resolution directing the Committee on Energy to conduct an inquiry in aid of legislation on the implementation of RA 9513, otherwise known as the Renewable Energy Act of 2008. With the end view of enhancing and strengthening the country's exploration, development, promotion, and utilization of renewable energy. By Representative Montes.
4: To the Committee on Rules.
3: House Resolution 982, resolution directing the Committee on Energy to conduct an inquiry in aid of legislation on the collection, utilization, status, and impact of the lifeline rate, feed-in tariff allowance, and the green energy auction reserve allowance, with the end view of ensuring transparency and accountability in the management of these funds, assessing their effectiveness in promoting renewable energy development and lowering electricity costs, recommending legislative measures to strengthen oversight, improve fund utilization, and safeguard consumer welfare. By Representative Montes.
4: To the Committee on Rules.
3: House Resolution 983, resolution urging the PSA to expedite the full rollout and distribution of the Philippine Identification Card and directing the appropriate House Committee to conduct an inquiry in aid of legislation into the delays in its issuance despite statutory mandates and significant public expenditures. By Representative Poe.
4: To the Committee on Rules.
3: House Resolution 985. Resolution congratulating and commending Ms. Bea Milan Windorsky of the Province of La Union for being crowned Miss Universe Philippines 2026. By Representative Ortega.
4: To the Committee on Rules.
3: House Resolution 986. Resolution directing the Committee on Good Government and Public Accountability and other appropriate committees of the House of Representatives to conduct an inquiry in aid of legislation into the implementation of the PhilSeas by the PSA to investigate the delays and challenges in the printing, production, and delivery of the physical Philippine identification cards, and to recommend remedial measures to ensure its full, efficient, and timely implementation. By Representative Pumarin.
4: To the Committee on Rules.
3: House Resolution 987. Resolution directing the Committee on Ways and Means and the Committee on Local Government to conduct jointly or separately an inquiry in aid of legislation into the taxation practices of ASEANA Business Park Estate Association, Inc., a non-stop non-profit corporation to determine potential violations of Philippine taxation laws. By Representative Adyong.
4: To the Committee on Rules.
3: House Resolution 988. Resolution directing the appropriate committee of the House of Representatives to conduct an inquiry in aid of legislation into the alleged irregularities, graft, and misconduct involving officials of the DOTR in connection with the Stratcom Corporation contract, with the end in view of ensuring transparency, accountability, and the protection of public interest in government contracts. By Representative Odocado.
4: To the Committee on Rules.
3: Communication. Letter dated April 29, 2026 of the PSP Bank Officer 6, Office of the General Counsel and Legal Services, transmitting to the House of Representatives a duly certified copy of circular letter number CL-2026-019 dated 17 April 2026.
4: To the Committee on Banks and Financial Intermediaries.
3: Committee reports. Committee report numbers 262, 263, 264, 265, 266, and 267, submitted by the Committees on Transportation and Appropriations on House Bill numbers 9150, 9151, 9152, 9153, 9154, and 9155, respectively. Committee report number 268, submitted by the Committees on Energy, Ecology, Appropriations, and Ways and Means on House Bill number 9157.
4: The aforementioned committee reports are all referred to the Committee on Rules. Majority Leader.
2: Mr. Speaker, in relation to the distribution of committee report number 261 on House Resolution number 989 entitled A Resolution Setting Forth the Articles of Impeachment Against Vice President Sara Z. Duterte, we have been informed by the Secretary General that in addition to the electronic and printed copies of the said committee report earlier distributed to all members, USB storage devices containing the electronic copies thereof were also made available to all members.
4: Manifestation of Majority Leader is duly noted.
2: Mr. Speaker, likewise, we have been informed by the Secretary General that the electronic copies of Committee Report Number 261, together with the attached House Resolution Number 989 and all annexes, were sent to the complainants, respondent, and councils through their email addresses.
4: Manifestation of Majority Leader is duly noted.
2: Mr. Speaker, before we proceed, may I request that the gentleman from Davao City, the Honorable Isidro Ungab, be recognized for a parliamentary inquiry.
4: Honorable Representative Isidro Ungab, 3rd District of City of Davao, is hereby recognized.
5: Thank you, Mr. Speaker. Mr. Speaker, I rise on a parliamentary inquiry. Before this chamber proceeds to consider the committee report, the accompanying resolution, and the articles of impeachment, I respectfully seek clarification from the chair on the proceedings that shall govern our deliberations this afternoon. First, will the chair allow period of interpellation on the committee report, the resolution, and the articles of impeachment before any motion for their approval is entered? This inquiry I raise, Mr. Speaker, is because members of this chamber who do not sit as members in the Justice Committee and who therefore had no opportunity to propound questions, examine witnesses, or test the evidence during the committee proceedings must be afforded a meaningful opportunity to do so now on the floor of this plenary, because we are called upon to cast a vote of such grave constitutional consequence. Second, if interpellation shall be allowed, may the chair clarify the pattern, the manner, and the time allocation that shall govern it, consistent with the rules of procedure of the House and the rules governing the conduct of plenary sessions. Specifically, who among the members of the committee shall be designated to defend and respond the interpellation on the report, the resolution, and the articles? Will interpellation be conducted on each instrument separately, the report, the resolution, and the articles of impeachment, or jointly? What shall be the time allotment per interpellator? And shall there be a right of rejoinder, or maybe a second round of interpellation? Mr. Speaker, the necessity of this inquiry is very important. We are not voting on an ordinary legislation. We are being asked to exercise one of the most solemn powers vested by the Constitution in this House, the power to impeach. The gravity of the power demands that every member, whether or not affiliated with the committee, be given full opportunity to be informed, to inquire, and to be heard before casting their vote. To proceed otherwise, to vote on the committee report, the resolution, and the articles without interpellation would not only deprive the non-committee members of this chamber of their right to participate meaningfully in this constitutional process, it would also expose the proceedings themselves to legitimate questions of due process, both within this institution and before the bar of public opinion, and ultimately before the Senate sitting as an impeachment court. I therefore respectfully request that the chair rule on this matter before we proceed. That is my parliamentary inquiry, Mr. Speaker. Thank you.
4: Majority Leader.
2: Mr. Speaker, we are exercising our constitutional duty of the highest order under our Constitution. And in response to the parliamentary inquiry of the Honorable Ungab, yes, there will be interpellations and manifestations will be allowed from the members of the minority and the majority and the independents. Like what the Honorable Ungab said, we are not passing an ordinary legislation. Our rules that govern today's proceedings are found under sections 11, 12, and 13 of the House Rules on Impeachment. However, We have made sure that members will be afforded their due time and their due process in order to ask questions and give their manifestations. The chair or the presiding officer will later on lay down the grounds for interpellations and as well as the manner by which the members can interpellate as well as the period of interpellation. Mr. Presiding Officer, let me also be clear that we will deliberate jointly the committee report as well as the articles of impeachment for today's deliberations. I hope that the same has been clarified. And may I request that the parliamentary inquiry of the Honorable Ungab as well as the response thereto be duly noted in the journal of today's session.
6: Noted. Majority Leader.
2: Mr. Speaker, pursuant to Article 11, Section 2 of the Philippine Constitution, I move that we consider Committee Report Number 261 submitted by the Committee on Justice on House Resolution Number 989, and for this purpose, may I request that the Secretary General be directed to read the title of the resolution.
1: The Secretary General is directed to read the title of the resolution. Honorable members, read the title first.
3: House Resolution Number 989, resolution setting forth the articles of impeachment against Vice President Sara Z. Duterte.
1: The honorable members of the House of Representatives, distinguished guests, members of the media, the visitors in the galleries, the presiding officer reminds everyone present that these proceedings are being conducted pursuant to the solemn constitutional mandate and duty vested upon the House of Representatives and its members under the Constitution. This is also in consonance with the due process of law enshrined in our Constitution and pronounced by the Supreme Court. Accordingly, all persons within the plenary hall and the galleries are enjoined to observe proper parliamentary decorum and orderly conduct at all times. Members who seek recognition to speak, interpolate, or make manifestations shall be accorded a minimum period of 3 minutes for each non-assignable. The use of offensive, disrespectful, or unparliamentary language, as well as any disorderly conduct that may disrupt the proceeding, shall not be permitted. All manifestations, remarks, interpellations, interventions must be strictly germane to the resolution presently under consideration. Members are likewise reminded to address their remarks through the presiding officer and to observe the standards of parliamentary courtesy and conduct. The presiding officer further reminds all present that demonstrations of approval or disapproval, including clapping, cheering, shouting, booing, displaying placards or similar acts, shall not be allowed within the session hall and galleries. Silence, order, and decorum must be maintained at all times while the proceedings are ongoing. The presiding officer requests the cooperation of everyone in maintaining the solemn dignity and integrity of these proceedings. Thank you. Majority Leader.
2: Mr. Speaker, I move to recognize the Chair of the Committee on Justice, Representative Attorney Jervil Jinky Beatrix R. Luistro, to sponsor the measure.
1: Honorable Representative Attorney Jervil Jinky Beatrix Luistro, 2nd District, Batangas, is hereby recognized.
7: Mr. Speaker,
6: My distinguished colleagues, magandang hapon po. I rise today not in triumph nor in anger nor in pursuit of political advantage. I rise because the Constitution commands us to rise. I stand before this chamber carrying not privilege, but duty. 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On behalf of the Committee on Justice, and in faithful compliance with our constitutional mandate, I rise to sponsor Committee Report Number 261, together with House Resolution Number 989, setting forth the articles of impeachment against the Vice President of the Republic. Mr. Speaker, simple lamang ang hinihingi ng pagkakataong ito sa atin. 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Nothing more, nothing less. 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Committee Report, 52 pages. House Resolution, 18 pages. Articles of Impeachment, 23 pages. 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We examined the evidence. We tested the arguments. We listened to every side. We placed everything on record. At ngayon, ang desisyon ay nasa kamay na ng buong House of Representatives. 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

0: session resume.
1: But may I be recognized, Mr. Speaker?
0: Before that, Majority Leader, I'd like to remind the people in the gallery, please observe strict silence. Majority Leader.
2: Mr. Speaker, ganyan din po ang karanasan ko sa committee. Meron ding audience participation. May palakpakan, may hiyawan din po. Kaya hindi na po bago sa akin itong ginagawa ng mga hakot ng mga audience na ito.
0: Majority
2: anyway,
0: Leader.
2: Mr. Distinguished Representative
0: Marcoleta, Majority Leader.
3: Mr. Speaker, to address the request of the Honorable Marcoleta, may I request that the Secretary General be directed to provide the Honorable Marcoleta a copy of the relevant plenary resolution authorizing the conduct of hearings.
0: Secretary General, please provide the necessary corresponding copies. Please proceed, gentlemen.
2: And if I may read Article 11, Section 3, Paragraph 2 of the Constitution. A verified complaint for impeachment may be filed by any member of the House of Representatives or by any citizen upon a resolution or endorsement by any member thereof. We shall be included in the order of business within 10 session days and referred to the proper committee within 3 session days thereafter. The committee, after hearing and by a majority vote of all its members, shall submit its report to the House within 60 session days from such referral together with the corresponding resolution. The resolution shall be calendared for consideration by the House within 10 session days from receipt thereof. Doon po sa paragraph na binasa ko, apat na beses pong binanggit ang session days. Wala pong binanggit na pwedeng mag-hearing ang impeachment, ang Committee on Justice habang naka-adjourn ang both houses.
4: Mr. Speaker, distinguished colleagues, for purposes of our records, I am reading from the House Resolution Number 892, the title of which, Resolution Authorizing the House Committee on Justice to Implement Section 8 of the Rules of Procedure in Impeachment Proceedings relating to the protection of complainants and witnesses, and further authorizing the committee to continue the conduct of impeachment proceedings and the exercise of ancillary powers during the recess of the House of Representatives from 21 March 2026 to 3 May 2026. It is respectfully submitted, Mr. Speaker, distinguished colleagues, that all the proceedings before the Justice Committee is within the ambit expressly provided by the House of Representatives in Resolution Number 892.
0: Majority Leader.
3: Mr. Speaker, just to further assure the Honorable Marcoleta that everything was done in accordance with our rules and with due process, we did not adjourn sine die. We are still on our first regular session. That is why the plenary can authorize the committee to conduct their hearings if necessary. That's all, Mr. Speaker.
0: Mr. Speaker, Representative again, Marcoleta, please
2: again,
0: wrap up.
2: Your three minutes
0: is up.
2: I'm still not furnished a copy.
0: Please wrap up. Your 3 minutes is up.
2: Let me go to my next question. Madam Sponsor, when this case is elevated to the Senate,
5: Mr. Speaker,
2: is the House asking the Senate to try the verified complaints as filed or the broader record developed by the committee during the hearings?
4: Mr. Speaker, distinguished colleagues, based on our rules and based on the Constitution, it is not the impeachment complaint, but instead the articles of impeachment that was approved by the Justice Committee, which upon approval of the House of Representatives will be transmitted to the Senate. Consequently, Mr. Speaker, the basis of the trial is not the impeachment complaint, but the articles of impeachment.
2: Which brings me to the follow-up question. Madam Sponsor, can you confirm for the record whether every factual allegation in the articles of impeachment appears in the verified complaints or in their attachment, and not merely in testimony or documents later introduced during the committee hearings?
4: Mr. Speaker, distinguished colleagues, we confirm that the contents of the articles of impeachment are consistent to the contents of the impeachment complaints which were deliberated upon before the Justice Committee. We have to consider as well that under the rules, notwithstanding the fact that the evidence is not attached to the complaint, so long as it is relevant to the impeachment complaint, the same is allowed by the rules of impeachment.
0: Representative Marcoleta, your time is up. Your 3 minutes is up.
2: Evidence may support a pleaded charge, but should not become a substitute for a verified charge. And let me go to my...
0: Your time is up.
2: Final question, Mr. Speaker.
0: Last question. I'll allow you last question.
2: Madam Sponsor, did the committee ever formally amend, require amendment of, or authorize supplementation of the verified complaints to include factual matters that emerged only during the hearings?
4: Mr. Speaker, we are consistent to the contents of the impeachment complaint. And if the Honorable Gentleman is requiring the Justice Committee to make it as a parameter that they should all be expressed in the impeachment complaint, then he is not aligned to the rules of impeachment. The rules of impeachment expressly allow even other relevant evidence, which means, notwithstanding that they are not expressly mentioned in the impeachment complaint, so long as they are relevant, they can effectively form part of the articles of impeachment.
0: Majority Leader.
5: Because nabalik na po sa minority karon ang paghupot karon mga igela sa Senado. And hinumdumi nga kining nasa Senado bay mauni ang mo desisyon actually. 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Come here, baby. Come here, baby. 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Senators, you can call it whatever you want. Or isa ko sa itawag ni mo, ana. But you cannot deny the fact, may gala, nga, napulihan karoon ang liderato sa Senado, which is crucial in deciding, mga igala, kung mulusot ba, kiniginatawag nga impeachment complaint, mga igsoon. XFM Katroa. 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Alright, balik na to mga katropa ang audio no sa plenary session karon sa Kamara de Representante. Labot na may gila silang deliberation sa pagboto nila no sa impeachment complaint or articles laying down the articles of impeachment against the Vice President.
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4: were transmitted as well to the respondent.
7: Mr. Speaker, I respectfully manifest that these questions are not meant to prejudge the impeachment case or obstruct the constitutional power of this House. Ang layunin lang po ay malinaw na mailagay sa record ang isang mahalagang due process concern. Dapat ang impeachment complaints ay sapat sa kanilang sariling allegations at supporting documents at the time of filing. Kung ang material evidence tulad ng AMLC reports, corrected bank data, witness affidavits, COA records, at authenticated videos ay nakuha lamang during the committee proceedings, kailangan malinaw kung ang complaints ba ay sapat na noong inihain o nabuo lamang ang kaso pagkatapos. For this reason, before the House votes, may we respectfully request that the record clearly show which evidence was attached at filing and which evidence was obtained later. Ito ay mahalaga hindi lamang para sa respondent, kundi para sa integridad ng House at ng impeachment process. Thank you, Mr. Speaker, Madam Sponsor.
3: Majority Leader. Mr. Speaker, please recognize the statesman from Davao City, the Honorable Representative Isidro T. Ungab.
0: Honorable Isidro Ungab, 3rd District, Davao City, is hereby recognized.
8: Mr. Speaker, before I will ask my question, I would like to ask how many minutes am I allowed to ask for this interpellation?
0: You're given 3 minutes.
8: 3 minutes only? I understand that's only supposed for the explanation of vote, but considering that it's only the time limited or given, so I will just go direct. I have a lot of questions, supposedly. Will the sponsor, Madam Sponsor, may I continue?
4: I will be pleased to respond to the Honorable Gentleman.
8: Will the sponsor confirm that no leave was sought and no order was issued allowing either complainant to amend or supplement the consolidated complaint after March 16, 2026?
4: May we be clarified, Mr. Speaker? Which complaint does the gentleman refer to?
8: The two complaints, Your Honor. I am supposed to ask questions. There is no House rule and no Supreme Court precedent that allows silent amendment by post-answer evidence. If no leave was sought and no order was issued, then every post-answer factual addition is by definition outside the operative pleading.
4: Mr. Speaker, if the gentleman is referring to the two impeachment complaints, the third impeachment complaint, that is Abalia et al., and the fourth impeachment complaint, that is Cabrera, the Justice Committee did not amend any of those complaints. What the Justice Committee did is to conduct a clarificatory hearing for the purpose of the determination of the existence of probable cause. And it is for the same reason that the Justice Committee exercised its compulsory power, such as the issuance of subpoena ad testificandum and subpoena duces tecum. There is no amendment that happened, Mr. Speaker. Other relevant documents were considered, but the same is for the purpose of responding to the mandate of the determination of whether probable cause exists or otherwise.
8: If the new evidence merely supports existing allegations, will the sponsor identify the existing allegations in a Sabalia or Cabrera complaint that placed the respondent on notice of A, 1, 313 personal CTRs, 2, 1.83 billion in personal influx, 3, the Madriaga supplemental claim of Malacanang armed assault, for the names of Kalilong, Lotok, and Anglubin. Are these present in the original verified complaint?
4: Mr. Speaker, both the Sabalian complaint and the Cabrera complaint mentioned about unexplained wealth and non-disclosure in the Salen. And again, inviting the attention of the members of the House to the test of relevance, test of significance, even if the attachments or the evidence is not attached to the impeachment complaint at the onset, so long as it is relevant, so long as it is germane, so long as it is connected. The rules of impeachment expressly allow the Justice Committee to include the same in the consideration of evidence for the purpose of the determination of probable cause.
8: I actually disagree, but let me continue, Your Honor. Will the sponsor confirm that the Madriaga Supplemental Affidavit dated April 11, Annex W of the Articles, was executed 26 days after the filing of the respondent's answer?
4: Nonetheless, Mr. Speaker, following the test of relevance, Mr. Madriaga is alleging the delivery of the confidential fund to the identified locations in his supplemental affidavit. This statement, Mr. Speaker, distinguished colleagues, is of course relevant to the allegation of misuse of confidential fund, and therefore this should be considered in the determination of probable cause, as the same is expressly allowed under paragraph 2, section 7 of the rules of impeachment.
8: Mr. Speaker, the supplemental affidavit is annexed to the very articles to be transmitted. It is footnoted at footnote 84 of the article 4 as the evidentiary anchor for assassination, civil obedience, and armed assault at Malacañang, palace to ensure respondents' assumption of power before 2028. That language does not appear in either the Sabalia or Cabrera complaint. The dates are uncontroverted on the face of the articles themselves. Answer of themselves, Your Honor, March 16, yung ating respondent ay nag-reply na.
4: Mr. Speaker, distinguished colleagues, the question being raised by the honorable gentleman is the same question that has been raised for 3 times already. Notwithstanding that the supplemental affidavit was not yet existing prior to the filing of the impeachment complaint, Section 7, Paragraph 2, allow the consideration of the same, considering that the supplemental affidavit is relevant to the allegations of offenses. If I may add, Mr. Speaker, distinguished colleagues, let us be reminded that the threshold that was given to the Justice Committee for the purpose of the determination of probable cause is very minimal, and that is probable cause. When we say probable cause, the Supreme Court pronounced and described the same in the past impeachment processes as merely reasonable justification for us to be able to proceed to trial. With that, Mr. Speaker, distinguished colleagues, we submit that all the evidences not present during the filing but present during the proceeding are relevant evidence and therefore must be considered as well by the Justice Committee.
8: My time is expired, but one last comment.
0: Okay,
8: Mr. Speaker. The consolidated articles of impeachment, which is supposedly a product of the two verified complaints, has been expanded and has included new evidence, and it is only fair and fitting that the respondent should be asked to reply first before that is being brought here in this plenary. That is my point, Mr. Speaker. Where's due process here? If the respondent was not allowed to answer the consolidated articles of impeachment.
4: Mr. Speaker, distinguished colleagues, as to the question which is being repeatedly raised by the honorable gentleman, let me manifest our position for the last time. Regardless of the fact that the evidence are not yet attached, not yet present, not yet available during the filing of the impeachment complaint, so long as the same is relevant, paragraph 2, section 7 of rules of impeachment expressly allow the Justice Committee to include the same in the consideration for the purpose of the determination of probable cause. With regards to his second manifestation, Mr. Speaker, that the respondent Vice President was not given due process. The records will show from day one of the justice proceeding, we've been sending notices to the respondent Vice President. As a matter of fact, even after each resource person, for three consecutive clarificatory hearings, we were calling the Vice President just to make sure that we're able to cater ample due process, because we are consistent to the rules of impeachment, the Constitution, and even the decisions of the Supreme Court.
8: Be allowed just one last comment to answer. The argument stated by the lady sponsor conflates two doctrinally distinct constitutional requirements. First, one, what is required? Procedural attendance, the right to be present, to file pleadings, and to participate in proceedings. And second, substantive fair notice, the right to know in advance and with specificity the factual case one is required to meet. The Constitution in Antibay Gutierrez versus House Committee on Justice, and most recently decided Vice President Sara Duterte versus House of Representatives, which was denied with finality, required, and the record will show that the committee provided the first but withheld the second. Whenever post-filing evidence introduced factual predicates absent from the four corners of the verified complaint. Thank you, Mr. Speaker.
4: Mr. Speaker, distinguished colleagues, I wish to invite the attention of the Honorable Ungab, my distinguished colleague, that the Vice President, during the determination of sufficiency in substance, upon the determination of sufficiency in substance, was indeed sent a notice for her to file her answer. Indeed, the Justice Committee received the answer. However, Mr. Speaker, distinguished colleagues, the answer raises constitutional questions, questions similar to those pending before the Honorable Supreme Court. It never responded directly to the allegations of the complaint. To complete my response, Mr. Speaker, distinguished colleagues, as I have said, in the entire proceeding of the Justice Committee, the respondent Vice President was duly notified. And after presentation of every resource person, he was being called, she was being called by the committee secretary to make sure the due process will be provided to the respondent Vice President. With that, Mr. Speaker, it is our humble submission that we complied fully, amply, to the requirement of due process, be it substantive or procedural.
0: Majority Leader.
3: Thank you, Mr. Speaker. Please recognize the gentleman from the 1st District of Batangas, the Honorable Leandro Legarda Leviste,
0: for his interpellation. Honorable Leandro Antonio Legarda Leviste, 1st District of Batangas, is hereby recognized.
9: Magandang hapon po sa aking kababayan, Madam Chair. Madam, is selective justice justice or injustice?
4: We are not abiding with selective injustice, inasmuch as we do not abide in selective accountability. And I have mentioned that in my sponsorship speech.
9: So selective justice is injustice, therefore if we hold some to account, we should hold all to account.
4: That is correct.
9: Thank you, Madam Chair. Would you support the House resuming the flood control investigations?
4: Mr. Speaker, distinguished colleagues, in our response to the mandate of transparency and accountability, we have to distinguish between an impeachable official and non-impeachable official.
9: I'm asking for your personal position on
4: this. For impeachable official, Mr. Speaker, we follow the rules of impeachment, both of the House of Representatives and of the Senate. For non-impeachable official, it will depend on the nature of investigation or case which the gentleman from the 1st District of Batangas wishes to initiate.
9: Let me reiterate
4: nevertheless,
9: the question,
4: Mr. Speaker, there is proper forum, there is proper rules that apply to every remedy that is given to the Filipino people.
9: So may I ask again, Madam, would you support the House resuming the flood control investigations?
3: Mr. Speaker, may I be recognized?
0: Majority Leader.
3: While I understand the concern of the Honorable Leviste, to pursue accountability in all matters involving Congress and the government itself. I request the gentleman from Batangas not to stray from our deliberations involving the resolution.
9: So the House does not want to make a statement today on whether it wishes to resume the flood control investigations.
3: Mr. Speaker, we will not make any statement outside our deliberations on the impeachment complaints.
0: May I remind Representative Leviste to confine your interpellation and question to the resolution under consideration.
9: I will move to my next topic. Thank you. Yes, sir. Do you support transparency in the use of public funds?
4: Definitely, Mr. Speaker.
9: Thank you, Madam Chair. I heard that on March 18, some members of Congress got Easter break bonuses or additional MOOE of 2 million pesos or more, and those who do not support the impeachment did not get this extra MOOE. Do you know anything about this, Madam Chair, and how much MOOE have you gotten this year?
4: Mr. Speaker, I deny the allegation of the Honorable Gentleman from Batangas, but it is my observation as well that the statement is no longer relevant to the subject matter of this impeachment.
9: Madam Chair, I just want to make this clear before the members of Congress cast their votes. Because there is, first of all, confirmed information that some members of Congress got 2 million pesos on March 18. But on the impeachment...
3: Point of order, Mr. Speaker.
9: Mr. Chair, just on the impeachment.
0: Majority Leader.
3: Mr. Speaker, the Honorable Legarda Leviste
9: just on
3: is
9: the
3: free
9: Chair.
3: To speak his mind after the voting, so long
9: Mr.
3: as
9: Chair,
3: he stays.
9: Just on the impeachment, Senator Amy Marcos said those who vote for the impeachment will get 20 million pesos. And I just want to make it clear if this is true or not. Because if it is true, then it should be made public. And if some are getting the 20 million and others are not getting the 20 million, then it should at least be fair that everyone who votes gets 20 million. And those who do not vote hopefully should also be given that. Because this is taxpayers' money and should not be allocated on the basis of your vote on the impeachment.
3: Mr. Speaker, on behalf of all the members of the House of Representatives, we categorically deny any statement made by
9: this
3: the Senator.
9: This is what Senator Amy Marcos said.
3: Yes, Mr. Speaker. May I request the Honorable Leviste to proceed with this interpellation regarding the resolution and the articles of impeachment.
9: I have one last topic on this, which is, for the sake of the other members of Congress, is it true or not true that those who vote against the impeachment will lose benefits for their vote? So that before we cast our votes, we will know whether doing so will result in us losing our benefits or not.
3: Mr. Speaker, may I be recognized once more?
0: Majority Leader.
3: Mr. Speaker, on behalf of the House, we categorically deny any such allegations, and we would like to thank the Honorable Legarda for his pursuit of accountability
9: thank
3: and
9: you,
3: transparency.
9: Mr. Chair. I would like to thank you for putting it on
0: Honorable
9: the record.
0: Honorable Legarda.
9: That Mr. Chair,
0: time is up. I'll give you one last question.
9: No one should lose their benefits for their vote today. And lastly, I would like to ask if the House Committee on Accounts and the DBM can release all data on the budgetary releases for MOOE or for infrastructure or any other budgets so that we can ascertain whether it is true or not what Senator Amy Marcos said. Thank you, Mr. Chair.
0: Majority Leader.
3: Thank you, Mr. Speaker. Mr. Speaker, there being no other member to interpolate, sponsor or make any manifestation, I move to adopt House Resolution Number 989 together with the findings, conclusions, and recommendations contained in Committee Report Number 261. And for this purpose, direct the Secretary General to call the roll of members for nominal voting.
5: Ano ni mga katropa?
0: The Secretary General is hereby directed to call the roll of members for nominal voting. The Chair reminds all members that the House is now in process of voting, and pursuant to the rules, the voting process shall not be interrupted at any other business or question. Members who wish to explain their vote shall be recognized after the announcement of the results and shall be allotted 3 minutes each for such purpose. Secretary General, conduct the nominal voting.
10: Roll of members, Abalos, Abante, Asidre, Acop, Acosta, Adyong, Advincula, Agrao, Agyao,
5: hindi maapasong sulat.
10: Alano, Alba, Albano, Almario Chino Manuel, Almario Dennis,
5: okay.
10: Almonte, Alvarez Jose, Alvarez Mercedes, Amante, Amatong, Ang, Angara, Angeles, Aquino, Aquino Magsaysay, Arbison Munir Jr., Arenas, Arogancia, Asistio, Ataide, Aumentado, Ayon, Bagao.
4: Mr. Speaker, Mr. Speaker, I vote yes and I will explain my vote after everyone has voted. Thank you, Mr. Speaker.
10: Balindong, Banyas Nograles, Bangkoro, Barba, Barbers, Mr. Baronda, Barzaga.
9: Mr. Speaker, I vote no, and I will be explaining my vote later.
10: Baskog.
4: I am voting no and I will explain my vote later.
5: Kinsa man eh? Ipakita doon ninyo nabi. Sa man nga, di man ipakita niya. Wala kalibog-libog ang proceeding
10: karon. Bautista Claude. 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
11: Mr. Speaker, I vote yes and I will explain my vote later.
5: Yara.
10: Seniza, Chan Jan Franz Norbert Joselito Almario, Chan Junard, Chua, Chuatay, Chungalaw, Ko, Ko Pilar, Kowanko Jaime Eduardo Mark, Kowanko Mark, Colliantes.
4: Mr. Speaker.
12: Speaker, I vote yes. I vote yes.
5: Kisa man eh. Kisa man ka.
4: Mr. Speaker, I vote yes and I reserve the right to explain my vote later. Thank you, Mr.
5: Kabataan.
13: Mr. Speaker, tinawag na kasi pangalawa ko nina sa labas ako. I abstain.
10: Colliantes. Corvera.
14: Mr. Speaker. Mr. Speaker. My vote is no, but I would like to explain my vote later.
5: Dale Corvera from Agusan del Norte. Oh. Ever
10: Cruz
5: since.
10: Agatha.
5: No na siya.
10: Cruz Ricardo. Cruzado. Kua. Dagook.
5: Dagook. Lagi na to ni.
10: Dayang Hirang. Daza. De Jesus. De Lima.
15: Mr. Speaker, this representation
5: yes,
15: from the Mamamayang Liberal ML Party list votes yes. And we'll explain later. Thank you.
10: De Venecia. Defensor. De Gamo. Del Mar. De Los Santos.
4: Mr. Speaker,
5: nasa maning uban di ay di mamaning.
4: This representation votes no and I'd like to explain my vote later.
5: No.
10: De Los Santos, Di Makuha, Di Magila, Di Maporo Imelda, Di Maporo City Amina, Diokno.
16: Mr. Speaker.
5: Yes, gani.
16: I vote yes. I will explain my vote later.
10: Dionisio, Domingo, Domogan, Duterte Harold James, Duterte...
17: Mr. Speaker, I vote yes and I'm submitting my explanation in writing, Mr. Speaker.
5: Si Dumugan.
10: Duterte Omar Vincent. Duterte Paulo. D. Faustino. D. Faustino Michael Carlos. D. Ian Paul. Elago.
18: Mr. Speaker, this representation from Gabriela Women's Party votes yes, and I will explain my vote later. Thank you.
5: Tintiika.
10: Emano, Enverga, Erise.
19: Mr. Speaker, I abstain from the voting and please register my previous privileged speech last Tuesday as my explanation of vote. Thank you.
5: Abstain, Erise.
10: Escudero, Espares, Espina, Estrella, Pereira Antonio, Pereira Jeffrey, Flores, Fortes, Frasco, Presnedi, Fuentebella, Galang, Galeos, Garbin, Garcia Albert, Garcia Dante, Garcia Jose Arturo, Garcia Karen Hope.
18: Mr. Speaker, my vote is no, and I reserve the right to submit a written explanation of my vote. Thank you.
5: No.
10: Garcia Maria Angela, Guardiola, Garin, Gachalian,
5: Sihoy,
10: Gato, Glepa, Go, Gomez, Gonzales Alexandria, Gonzales Alisa Micaela, Gonzales Christopher Sheen, Gonzales Roy, Goriseta, Guico, Ginto.
20: Mr. Speaker, I vote yes.
5: Samang ka.
10: Gulias.
5: What explanation?
10: Gutierrez, Hernandez Charisa Ann, Hernandez Dennis, Hernandez Ferdinand, Hernandez Ramil, Hofer Hasim, Horibata, Ismula.
18: Mr. Speaker, my vote is yes and wish to explain my vote later.
10: Iway, Javier, Co Antonio, Co Elisa, Co Wilton, Kong Hun, Co Labad Labad, Lacson, Lagbas, Lagdameo Jose Manuel, Lagdameo Monique Yasmin Maria, Lagman.
21: Mr. Speaker, my vote is yes and I wish to explain my vote later.
10: Lagon Daphne, Lagon Sonny, Lara, Lasatin, Ledesma, Legacion, Legarda, Legaspi, Leviste, Libanan, Lopez, Loria, Loyola, Luistro, Lumayag, Makapagal Arroyo, Makasaet, Maseda, Madrona, Malapitan, Manguda Datu, Manikis, Marañon, Marcoleta, Marcos.
2: Mr. Speaker, Sagip Partilis votes no and I reserve the right to explain my vote later after nominal voting. Thank you.
10: Kes, Mastura, Matibag, Matugas, Mendoza, Mercado, Mercado Revilla.
19: Mr. Speaker, my vote is no.
5: Na.
10: Miraflores.
5: Simple.
10: Momo.
5: Surigao, Desur.
10: Nava. Nazal.
5: Mio.
10: Nisay. Nolasco.
19: Mr. Speaker, this representation from Bagong Henerasyon Party List votes no, and I would like the chance to explain my vote later.
10: Nolasco, Oaminal Henry, Oaminal Sancho Fernando, Odocado, Olivares, Ong Chuan, Ordanes, Oreta, Ortega, Uano Dizon, Padiernos, Panaligan, Pancho, Panotes, Pascual, Perez, Pimentel, Plaza, Plato, Poe, Primicias Agabas, Pumaren, Puno, Kimbo, Rama, Recto, Rehensha, Remulia, Revilla Brian, Revilla Ramon Jolo, Ridon, Rivera,
5: yes, gina.
10: Robes, Rodriguez Yuloyo, Rodriguez Maximo, Rodriguez Rufus, Roman.
1: Mr. Speaker, I vote yes and I wish to explain my vote later.
10: Romualdez Andrew Julian.
5: 20 million.
10: Romualdez Ferdinand Martin. Romualdez Yeda Marie. Romualdo. Romulo. Roque. Sagarbaria. Sakaluran. Salceda. Sally. Salvacion. Salvador. Salvame. San Fernando.
6: Mr. Speaker, this representation votes yes.
5: 20 million!
6: With strong reservations, and I would like to explain my vote after the nominal voting.
5: Tumataginting.
10: Santos Maria Alana Samantha. Santos Mark Anthony.
1: Mr. Speaker, this representation from the Lone District of Las Piñas votes yes. Thank you.
5: 20 million!
10: Shimura. Singson Richel.
22: Mr. Speaker, my vote is no.
5: Awa kay 20.
10: Singson Richel. Singson Ronald. Singson Mihan. Solon. Soriano. Suan. Swansing Bella Vanessa. Swansing Micaela Angela. Suarez. Suntay.
23: Mr. Speaker, I vote no and I will explain my vote.
5: Okay.
10: Wow. Taliado.
5: Zero ka.
10: Tan Ayman. Tan Joseph. Tan Keith Mika. Tan Reynolds Michael. Tan Samir. Tan Stephen James. Tan Chai. Tan Watko. Tariela. Yodoro. Tereng, Tevez, Bianco, Yang.
1: Mr. Speaker, I vote yes and I will explain my vote later.
5: Oy, tumataging ting.
10: Yang.
5: Bianco, nikalit ka.
22: Mr. Speaker, yes ang boto ko and I will explain later.
5: Tumataging ting na naman.
10: Tolentino, Tuan. 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
0: 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Ang Santon Plus Gold. 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
2: 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With 255 members voting in the affirmative, 26 against, 9 abstention, House Resolution number 989 together with the findings, conclusion, recommendations contained in committee report number 261 are hereby adopted. Majority Leader.
3: Mr. Speaker, I move that we recognize the Honorable Representative Bienvenido M. Abante Jr. of the 6th District of Manila to explain his vote.
2: Representative Abante 6th District Manila is hereby recognized.
1: Thank you, Majority Leader, and thank you, my dear Speaker. Psalms 11:3 says,
0: okay, mag-sermon naman po ni.
1: If the foundations be destroyed, what can the righteous do? Today, the whole of Congress has spoken. This was the statement of one of the most powerful kings Israel ever had, King David. But first of all, Mr. Speaker, my dear colleagues, I would like first to commend the chairman of the Committee on Justice for shepherding with boldness and fairness these impeachment hearings. As we move closer to the impeachment trial, Mr. Speaker, my dear colleagues, this is no longer just about politics. This is about conscience, duty, and the future of our nation.
0: Banhaa po ding ubang mga kongresman.
1: So listen ko po. This is not about 2028. This is not about political alliances. This is about whether we still believe that no one is above the law.
0: Mm-hmm.
1: And I believe this with all my heart. And so do many of my colleagues in this chamber. Our vote today is not a declaration of guilt. It is a declaration that when serious allegations are raised against one of the highest officials of the land, Congress cannot look away. Congress cannot remain silent. Congress must act according to the Constitution and according to conscience. An impeachment ay hindi dapat gawing laro ng politika. This is a constitutional process with consequences not just for today but for generations to come. The Filipino people deserve a trial that is fair, impartial, and rooted in the rule of law. And now, as the responsibility shifts to the Senate, which will sit as an impeachment court, I ask our countrymen to pray for our senator judges. Pray not for one side or another to win politically, but for truth to prevail. Pray that our senator judges be guided by wisdom, fairness, and integrity. Let us pray that they be swayed by their conscience and guided by the evidence before them, rather than by political pressure from various camps. As it is written in James 5:16, and I quote, "Confess your faults one to another and pray for one another that ye may be healed. The effectual fervent prayer of a righteous man availeth much." End of quote. Mr. Speaker, my dear colleagues, I am fully aware that history will judge the decisions we make today. Years from now, my grandchildren will look back at this chapter in our nation's history and ask how their lolo voted when the country was confronted with different questions about truth, accountability, and justice. I want them to know that their lolo stood on the side of conscience and conviction. Mr. Speaker, I want them to be proud that I chose to do what I believe was right. Maraming maraming salamat po, Mr. Speaker.
2: Majority Leader.
4: Mr. Speaker, I move to recognize Representative June Asidre from Party List Tingog. So moved, Mr. Speaker.
2: Honorable Judah Sidre, party listing of is hereby recognized.
5: Mr. Speaker, I vote yes to the impeachment complaint against Vice President Sara Duterte. I say this with a heavy heart and with full awareness of the weight of this decision. This is not a vote that I cast lightly. In truth, this is a decision I struggled with deeply. I campaigned for Vice President Sara Duterte in 2022. I supported her candidacy. I believed in her capacity to lead and to serve. That is why when the allegations first surfaced and the hearings began, I did not rush to judgment. I listened, I waited, I searched for answers. I wanted to believe there was an explanation that could satisfy the demands of truth, accountability, and public trust. But as the hearings progressed, the evidence became clearer. Testimony after testimony, document after document, fact after fact, a pattern emerged that could no longer be dismissed, explained away, or set aside. The evidence before us was not vague. It was not light. It was not something I could pretend away simply because the decision was difficult. It was substantial, serious, and overwhelming. And when the evidence becomes overwhelming, conscience leaves us with only one honest choice. After several committee hearings, after hours of testimony, after reviewing the records, documents, and deliberations, I came to a difficult but necessary conclusion. There are compelling grounds to support the impeachment complaint. Public service, Mr. Speaker, sometimes asks us to make difficult decisions. At times, it asks us to stand apart from those we once stood with. It asks us to place duty above comfort, conscience above convenience, and country above loyalty. I voted to approve the impeachment complaint because my conscience would not allow me to do otherwise. I signed it because accountability must always remain consequential to our democracy. I signed it because no public office, however high, should be beyond scrutiny. I voted to approve it because overwhelming evidence carries a moral demand. It asks us to act.
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0: Oras pa, ito na tayo 5 minutos. Sorry, 9 minutos pasado, alas 5 sa hapon. And para lang sa kasayuran sa tanan, mga katropa, kini is there only explaining their votes. No, doon na na'y resulta, mga katropa, sa impeachment. Sa level, mga igala, sa Kamara de Representante or the House of Representatives gathered today in session, mga katropa, labot na sa ilabagisgot, mga igala, sa Articles of Impeachment and with 255, nipilit na gina, no? With 255 votes, no? In the affirmative, mga katropa, and 26 in the negative, and only 9 abstain, mga katropa. So doon ay dako dili na dako posibilidad, but the possibility is naana diha, mga katropa, mo lahos na dito sa Senado ang impeachment against the Vice President, mga kaigsuunan, no? 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No? 255 in the positive or the affirmatives, rather. And 26 in the negative. 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Yes, that's the no, that's the result, mga higala. Saka na dyan sa Senate, no. Zeda Groom, Jimmy Cataluna, gamit na po ning lagi mo nagina mga katropa. 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Once again, sangan, may galas kita dibukang pwersa sa XFM Network Philippines. 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